0: Freedom of speech, motherfucker.
1: I got no strings holding me down to make me fret.
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6: 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The nuttiest sound around. 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

0: Van het nieuwe album Perpendicular hoorde je het nummer Vavoom, Ted the Mechanic, met dus op gitaar Steve Morse. Hoe is hij bij Deep Purple gekomen? Toetsenist John Lord en daarna ook zanger Ian Gillan praten ons bij.
1: Well, there is that kind of rather well-publicized departure of a certain guitarist. Yeah. And one of the reasons I think we put up with so much for so long is we were trying to protect a band that we all cared about. And when we discovered, almost by default, that we could actually work with another guitarist because we had a contract to appear in Japan, we had tickets sold, it was a sold-out tour, and Richie decided he wasn't going, then suddenly, through a various series of events, it was Joe Satriani, and he stepped in, and he stepped in very well, and he did remarkably well for us. And we suddenly realized that not only was it A, possible, and B, desirable, but C, rather better than it had been for some time. So, when again, through a various series of events, Joe was not able to take up the position permanently because he had a solo career, which was he was committed to, signed to, and had indeed taken money for. We decided that we would carry on, and only one guitarist appeared on a very short list, on the wish list, as it were, and that was Steve. And his manager was contacted, and to hear Steve tell this story is actually quite nice, because he says, my manager called me up, this is Steve talking, and said, what do you think about Deep Purple? In no context particularly. And Steve said, well, yeah, good stuff, you know, like classic kind of, yeah, you know. How do you feel about joining them? Ah, yeah, right, so. And he said that he would love to consider it if we were able to get together and play together and see if, not only if we liked the same musical position, but if we actually liked each other. That I think was Steve's bottom line, was, you know, that we should be all in the same ballpark as friends.
2: He was most worried about having to wear special clothes. He said, is it okay, yeah, jeans and t-shirt? He thought there was some kind of dress code.
1: Yes, I think he actually probably thought it was, yes, his biggest worry.
3: Yeah. You really believe that?
2: No, it was a whimsical thought.
1: But from Steve,
2: again, I'm not thinking about what I'm saying.
1: From Steve, it's almost...
2: he did actually say that. Yeah.
1: You know, he's a very genuinely quiet, soft-spoken, sensitive gentleman, and as such, he fits right in.
0: En hoezeer Steve Morse bij Deep Purple past, hoor je nu het nummer Hey Cisco.

0: Hey, Cisco, Perpendicular heet de nieuwe CD van Deep Purple. Wat opvalt is wel dat Steve Morse toch wel een verfrissend element heeft toegevoegd aan Deep Purple. Zo vindt ook toetsenist John Lord.
1: It's a question actually, again, I'm sorry to leap in, but it's a question of actually whether it was added or that whether his presence made us discover.
2: It's both.
1: You know, rather than actually adding. And I would like to, I'd like to think, and I pretty much believe that he was a catharsis. He moved into the situation, and he changed that situation by being there. So that's adding on one level, but on another level, it's aiding the other people to change too, to bring out what the latent stuff that's been hiding there for years and years and years, and which we needed to get out pretty quickly, else we'd all go bang.
0: John Lord, Deep Purple. Hier is opnieuw muziek van het reunie-album Perfect Strangers uit 84 draaien we titelnummer. Hier is Perfect Strangers, Deep Purple.

0: Deep Purple, Perfect Strangers. 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Overigens is hij wel heel kritisch als het gaat om het rijke verleden van Deep Purple. Volgens hem zijn er maar 4 of 5 albums die de toets der kritiek zonder meer kunnen doorstaan.
1: We've made records in the past which have had good songs on and been well done, but they haven't contained the spirit of the band. In my opinion, Deep Purple has made 4 records since in my history. They made 3 bloody great records before I joined the band, by the way, which a lot of people don't go back to, but it really started happening internationally from 69, 70. And in my opinion, Deep Purple has made 4 band records. Deep Purple in Rock, Machine Head, made in Japan. A little bit, I would have to include, 5, Perfect Strangers. Has to be, it's near but not quite. And this one ranks right amongst the first 3 that I mentioned. In between, they've been thoroughly professional jobs, which people have liked or not liked or whatever. That's besides the issue. The important thing is how we feel. We don't go into, and this is another thing, we do not go into the studio thinking, what do people want? What do the fans want? Whatever. We're fans ourselves. We go in and we hope they'll trust us to make our judgment.
2: Sure, but plus nobody goes into the studio to make a shitty record.
1: No, exactly. You know, of course not. No matter, you know what I'm saying.
2: Yeah, absolutely. Yeah. You go into the studio because this is what you do. Yeah. You know, this is part of the joy and the privilege of being in a rock and roll band, especially one that's had such a long life as we have.
1: And you shouldn't take yourself too seriously, even though people expect us to. You know, it's not a question of I'm a rock star, I'm this, I'm that, and the other. I don't think we've ever done that. We've always found it very difficult to adopt the mantle of being rock stars. We've never ever done that.
0: Geen sterrenlures dus voor Gillan en Lord, maar in de jaren 70 stond de band toch wel degelijk bekend om haar arrogante houding en excessieve levensstijl. John Lord reageert.
2: I think actually even more, even less likely to act the rockstar in the early 70s. I mean, I was thrilled to bits to be where I was. By the time 1971, for example, arrived, I'd been a musician for 7 years, 6.5 years. I was thrilled to be where I was. I was actually earning money. I mean, my accountant told me I could afford a car. I said, you talking to me? You know, wow. I mean, seriously, I'm not putting you on. I was a very naive man, and I was, by this time I was getting close to 30 years old, and it was strange to be that naive that late as far as the music business was concerned. He's absolutely right. I mean, we've never actually really played the rock star. I got involved with a couple of people who did, you know, a certain Mr. I Want It and I Want It Now. Hi, my name's David. I'm the lead singer of Deep Purple, you know. Coverdale, bless his heart. I mean, he's the archetypal, do I look right? Rock star. He had a great voice and he did wonderful things with it, but you know, we were never like that. We just weren't that kind of people.
1: The music is, without any doubt, the primary influence on our lives. I don't know about you, but I can't stop. The next single day doesn't go by without... The major part of the day is focused on thinking or doing music.
2: Something to do with music.
1: I do not think about... I don't even know anything about the financial side of it. I never have done. I haven't got a fucking clue.
2: We don't count... What he's saying is we don't count our money first. Mm. Never have done. I took really the longest time before I was convinced that I could buy a car. A decent car. I mean, you know, I had a Vauxhall which went down the road. Well, that wasn't a car. That was.
1: I don't make any apologies for it. We do. We've had money. We spend it.
2: Forgive me. That's the one trouble about trying to examine something at length in it vocally. Yeah. Is if you're not careful, you tend to end up looking like you're wearing it as a badge. Yeah. You know.
1: No excuses. I mean,
2: I am not.
1: Suddenly had piles of money. Yeah. And what the hell are you going to do with it? No one. There was no sort of. These days, you can go to rock university and rock degrees in business rock, corporate rock, anything you like. We've had to learn by experience, and we've all made our mistakes.
0: Uit De roerige jaren 70 hoor je nu een speciale versie van Speed King. De remix door Roger Glover.

0: Special Deep Purple, de aanleiding van de nieuwe CD Perpendicular. Speed King, van het album In Rock. Speciaal geremixed door Roger Glover. Ook hij en drummer Ian Pace stonden ons te woord over de nieuwe CD Perpendicular. En niet te vergeten de vele personeelswisselingen die de band afgelopen jaren hebben geteisterd. Roger Glover vertelt.
1: You do things with the best will in the world. And the circumstances surrounding every era that this band has lived through, we've approached with the best will, with 100%. And you make the best out of what you've got. Even though, you know, it might be a bad situation, you still want it to work. You still hope that it can work. And sometimes it does work. Sometimes things work that you don't expect to work. I think as much as you are honest in about everything, the feeling in the band right now, I have to be just as honest and say that I can't remember this band being this happy, this contented, this enthusiastic about work and about going back on tour. And, yeah, it's great to be in a band again.
0: Heeft het feit dat Deep Purple met de tijdelijke vervanger Joe Satriani toch weer door kon gaan een belangrijke rol gespeeld?
1: We believed that there was a future after Richie. Joe Satriani certainly helped to, I don't know if he opened our eyes, but he certainly made us aware that the public would accept us without Richie. And that was an important thing. I don't think we had any doubts that we could work with, we're musicians, you know. Whether we're playing with someone, one person or another person, we're still doing what we do. But I think Joe helped pave the way, as far as the public's concerned, that they would accept this band with another guitarist.
0: En nu is er dus Steve Morse, met zo vindt ook drummer Ian Pace een positieve invloed op het groepsgeluid.
2: Well, Steve's not trying to be Richie. Steve is being Steve, but within the...

0: Yesterday, perpendicular van Deep Purple hoorde je Sometimes I Feel Like Screaming, met een opvallende rol van gitarist Steve Morse, de nieuwe man dus. Ook spraken we nog even met hem. Hoe voelde hij zich toen hij werd gevraagd om toe te treden tot toen een van de meest legendarische rockbands aller tijden?
1: Ja, it was great. It's a big compliment, but at the same time, I don't want anything that doesn't belong to me ever. So I was very reserved optimism because, like I said, I wasn't sure it belonged to me. So we'll wait and see. And really, when I felt for sure that I was really part of the band was when we were recording. We were working together in studio, and I was able to come up with lots of ideas, musical ideas that turned into songs. Lots. I mean, just about every day we had a musical idea that turned into song. A lot of times for me and Ian Pace just jamming. And Roger would come in and play along, and John would come in and play along, and then Ian would say, "I hear a tune there," and that was it. Day after day, this kept happening. And it was good. It was very natural. That's when I said, now, this belongs to me.
0: De nieuwe man, Steve Morse. Vreemd genoeg heeft Richie Blackmore zich erg lovend uitgelaten over zijn opvolger.
1: That's very surprising. That's the first of anything like that I've ever heard. My philosophy all the way across has been to give the man respect for what he's done. And one of the things he did, which I thought was very heroic of him, was he walked away from the band, let the band continue, and didn't try to make money from it. He did not say, "I'm leaving the band, and by the way, you'll be hearing from my lawyer." It was none of that. He just left the band and to do his own thing. And I thought, that's very cool. That guy is a man of conviction, whatever he is. And he wrote some great riffs for me to play. So I'm sure he's a misunderstood guy, too, and a lot of people have lots of different things to say about him. But like I said, I never knew him. But he came with some great guitar stuff. He left the band. I'm here because I'm a fan of Deep Purple. And I'm going to show you that I'm a fan of Deep Purple by playing, some of his best bits, just like he recorded, and playing other stuff the way I see it. And at the end of the show, I want you to, tell me if you're happy or not. And by the end of the show, the guys are smiling and cheering, and we're fine. So that's because they know I'm not out there posing and trying to be Richie Blackmore. I'm just playing this stuff from the heart. That's all I do.
0: Alles Steve Morse, de nieuwe man bij Deep Purple. Nieuwe CD heet Perpendicular. En aanstaande donderdag kun je het dus gaan aanschouwen en vooral beluisteren in Ahoy Rotterdam. Tot slot van de nieuwe CD Perpendicular, een hele toepasselijke track. Somebody Stole My Guitar, Deep Purple.

Yeah, yeah. Yeah, yeah. Yeah, yeah. Yeah, yeah. Look, look. I don't know why they been lying, but your shit is not that inspiring. Bank account stay.